0: Yo, man.
1: Yo.
0: Open up, man.
1: Yo, what do you want, man?
0: My girl just caught me.
1: You made her catch you?
0: I don't know how I let this happen.
1: With who?
0: The girl next door, you know?
1: Man.
0: I don't know what to do.
1: Say it wasn't you.
0: All right.

0: actors and actresses perhaps aren't on the top. So that's not the thing.
1: Hun ville simpelthen hellere være kendt for sit håndværk end kendt for at være kendt. Kæmpe respekt til Marilyn Monroe. It's a kind of magic.

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1: Yo, man.
2: Yo.
1: Open up, man.
2: What do you want, man?
1: My girl just caught me.
2: You made her catch you?
1: I don't know how I let this happen.
2: With who?
1: The girl next door, you know?
2: Nah.
1: I don't know what to do.
2: Say it wasn't you.
1: All right.

0: Classic Pop.
1: Det her er Classic Pop.
2: I'm too sexy for my love. Too sexy for my love. Love's going to leave me.